1996, Salzburg, January 27th, Wolfgang Amadeus is born. 1761, at the age of 5, Amadeus begins composing. 1773, he writes his first piano concerto.

0: sonando la música de tu vida.
1: Son las 2 con 35 minutos.
2: What we've got here is failure to communicate. Some men you just can't reach. So you get what we had here last week, which is the way he wants.

0: reach my telephone.
1: We're sorry, the number you have reached is not in service at this time.
2: Check the number or try your call again.
3: Extremo, la estación de radio con tus artistas favoritos. 90.7.
4: Sonando la música de tu vida.